0: Estás en tu radio 93.7 Radio Disney.
1: Hiya, Bobby.
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Is it even that deep? I think my hair stopped growing. Or is it me? I called Phil a couple times. He's probably sick of me. He said go easy on yourself, but what does that even mean? Sounds like good advice, but I just can't hear it right now.